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1: 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They were to take full advantage of their opponent's awful defense. Even a change of goalkeeper couldn't stop the avalanche. 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
6: 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The Federal Republic is hosting the World Championship.
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7: There's the whistle. West Germany are champions of the world, and collectively they sink to their knees as a nation rejoices. Helmut Schön's team have battled their way through. Their excellent fitness and their togetherness have seen them through. A goal-scoring record for Gerd Müller, and for the first time in 20 years, West Germany can call themselves the world's best. West Germany are champions of the world!
5: Ndano hayo yalishuhudia timu ya kwanza toka kusini mwa jangwa la Sahara, Afrika, kuweka rekodi ya kuwa timu ya kwanza kushiriki mashindano hayo. 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
8: Pumping it, a good one. Law and Jordan both under it, comes back for Hay, tries the shot. Beauty, hit the shot. Oh, what a let off for Zaire. 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McGrain now being faced by Mayanga. Mayanga has come back to help his defense out, which is under a lot of pressure at the moment. Jordan up. It comes for Lorimer. What a goal! That is the way to tap him away. Peter Lorimer.
5: Kifupi, hawakuwa na matumaini tena ya kushinda kwenye group lao hilo la kifo. 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
9: Rivelinho and Nelinho both standing near the ball ahead of this free kick to Brazil. Referee not overly happy with what he's seeing in the wall, making sure they're back the full 10 yards. 12 minutes to go in Gelsenkirchen. The free kick can now go ahead.
5: Refa kutoka Romania, Nicolai Reina, akawa anawapanga defense ya Zaire ikae sawa. 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
9: 12 minutes to go in Gelsenkirchen. The free kick can now go ahead. But what's this? What is this? Ilunga has come careering out of the wall and hoofed safety. Just can't do that.
5: Hatua hii ilimsababisha referee ampe kadi ya njano, ambaye ilikuwa ya pili mchezoni. 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
9: No wonder the referee has dished out a yellow card. Just look at this incredible rush of blood to the head from the right back, Mwepu Ilunga. A really bizarre moment of World Cup history.
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11: During the 1974 World Cup, Zaire were labeled the clowns of football. They provided their fair share of classic moments during their three games, conceding 14 goals and scoring none.
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19: It's a Nadai now, the chance on for kicking. Little late thinking by the number 10, Tidumu
20: Mayanga. Mayanga can hit him with his left foot.
19: And he did. That wasn't a bad one, but it's number 14, Mayanga.
20: Dalglish.
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1: 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They were to take full advantage of their opponent's awful defense. Even a change of goalkeeper couldn't stop the avalanche. 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
4: Your graves are ready if you lose to Brazil. That's the terrifying message Congo's dictator sent to his players during the 1974 World Cup. Before their match against Brazil, the players were warned. If they lost by more than 3 goals, they wouldn't make home alive.
3: Center forward Ndaye Mulamba.
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7: 12 minutes to go in Gelsenkirchen. The free kick can now go ahead. But what's this? What's this? Ilunga has come careering out of the wall and hoofed the ball to safety. You just can't do that.
3: Na kwa bahati, Brazil wakawafunga magoli matatu tu. 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
4: Despite their fear, they fought hard, but conceded 3 goals. Then, in the final minutes, Brazil won a free kick, a chance to score a fourth. Overwhelmed by panic, a Congo player kicked the ball away before the free kick could be taken. Miraculously, the match ended 3-0, just enough to avoid their terrifying.
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2: 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They were to take full advantage of their opponent's awful defense. Even a change of goalkeeper couldn't stop the avalanche. 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
6: 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The Federal Republic is hosting the World Championship.
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7: There's the whistle. West Germany are champions of the world, and collectively they sink to their knees as a nation rejoices. Helmut Schön's team have battled their way through. Their excellent fitness and their togetherness have seen them through. A goal-scoring record for Gerd Müller, and for the first time in 20 years, West Germany can call themselves the world's best. 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
8: Pumping it, a good one. Law and Jordan both under it, comes back for Hayes, drives the shot, beauty, hit the front. Oh, what a let off for Zaire. Hayes looks for McGrain outside. McGrain now being faced by Mayanga. Mayanga who's come back to help his defense out, which is under a lot of pressure at the moment. Jordan up, it comes for Lorimer. What a goal! That is the way to tap him away, Peter Lorimer.
5: If Obi hawakuwa na matumaini tena ya kushinda kwenye group lao hilo la kifo. 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
9: Rivelinho and Nelinho both standing near the ball ahead of this free kick to Brazil. Referee not overly happy with what he's seeing in the wall, making sure they're back the full 10 yards. 12 minutes to go in Gelsenkirchen. The free kick can now go ahead.
5: Refa kutoka Romania, Nicolai Reina, akawa anawapanga defense ya Zaire ikae sawa. 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
9: 12 minutes to go in Gelsenkirchen. The free kick can now go ahead. But what's this? What is this? Ilunga has come careering out of the wall and hoofed the ball to safety. You just can't do that.
5: Hatua hii ilimsababisha referee ampe kadi ya njano, ambayo ilikuwa ya pili mchezoni. 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
9: No wonder the referee has dished out a yellow card. Just look at this incredible rush of blood to the head from the right back, Mwepu Ilunga. A really bizarre moment of World Cup history.
7: Oh, it's sensational!
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11: During the 1974 World Cup, Zaire were labeled the clowns of football. They provided their fair share of classic moments during their three games, conceding 14 goals and scoring none.
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13: 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As African champions, the Leopards found themselves trapped and caught up in a web spun by Mobutu's total control of football.
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21: It's a Nadai now, the chance on for
22: kicking.
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22: Kidumo. 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
21: And he did. That wasn't a bad one, but it's number 14, Mayanga.
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0: Next up Zaire with Yugoslavia. They were to take full advantage of their opponent's awful defense. Even a change of goalkeeper couldn't stop the avalanche. Indeed, even as the substituted keeper was leaving the pitch, a third went in. Yugoslavia won the match 9-0, which equaled Hungary's record score against South Korea in 1954.
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3: 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That's the terrifying message Congo dictator sent to his players during the 1974 World Cup. Before their match against Brazil, the players were warned if they lost by more than 3 goals, they wouldn't make it home alive.
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6: 12 minutes to go in Gelsenkirchen. The free kick can now go ahead. But what's this? What is this? Ilunga has come careering out of the wall and hoofed the ball to safety. You just can't do that.
2: Na kwa bahati, Brazil wakawafunga magoli matatu tu. 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
3: Despite their fear, they fought hard but still conceded 3 goals. Then, in the final minutes, Brazil won a free kick, a chance to score a fourth. Overwhelmed by panic, a Congo player kicked the ball away before the free kick could be taken. Miraculously, the match ended 3-0, just enough to avoid their terrifying fate.
2: Unacheza mpira unasubiri kufa.
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TBC, TBC Ramtelezo.